0: sus artistas como si estuvieran ahí en Radio Show. Música en vivo.
1: Here's a song which is also from the last album. It tells the story of how we recorded it and what went wrong when we did it. Happened in Switzerland. The song's thing called Smoke on the

0: Si sos de los que disfrutan las emociones y el calor del show, llegó tu sección preferida.
1: Oh, feels good to be here. It's been a long time since I've been in your country. But tonight, we're gonna play a lot of songs you've grown to love. Are you ready? 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

0: Hey, what you gonna do? 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

0: 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Frecuencia Origen. 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
1: Actually, yeah, we definitely had too much tequila, because I don't know why we were playing on your phone right now. I'm going to just block you. Bye.

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Pump up the jam, pump it up while your feet is stomping.

I want to tell you something about my life. First, about a time when I was still a little boy. A little boy. I remember days when I wanted to stay out in the streets to play. So many times I heard my father say,